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1: 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Your body is different, others body is different. If you are starting any time, it is very nice to start. Angane oru restrictions um illa, any time you can start this.
0: Endalum
1: it's not some simple flexibility. 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
0: Adhe
1: that is too complicated to tell in the small time.
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1: 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We are welcoming everyone to come and join. ഒരു യോഗ മാറ്റ് കൊണ്ടുവന്നാൽ നല്ലതാണ്. വി ആർ പ്രൊവൈഡിങ് സം ബേസിക് ഡ്രിങ്ക്സ് ആൻഡ് റിഫ്രഷ്മെന്റ്സ്. പ്ലീസ് കം വിത്ത് എ യോഗ മാറ്റ്. ദാറ്റ്സ് ഇറ്റ്. നോ റെസ്ട്രിക്ഷൻസ്. ഇറ്റ്സ് ഓപ്പൺ ഫോർ എവറി വൺ.
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20: What's happening? So sad.
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